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0: 6AR2, Perth-West, fair comments on Iris. Proceed via call. Over.
1: Perth-West, Perth-West arriving, over.
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0: 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SO reports, no backup required.
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0: 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The alarm activated in Zone 1 in the admin building. It's caught by a fly spray from one of the staff. The panel was reset by staff prior to our arrival. Notice of attendance given, left with manager. We're available, over.
1: Bunbury First, Roger, out.

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1: Roger, out.

0: picked up. I'm now first. 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

0: 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Over.
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0: 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No sign of fire, crews are investigating. You can stand down, Rocky Am second, over.
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0: Could you possibly hand this call to second pump? 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

0: 6AR, if there's Fremantle first, over. This is first alarm hazmat. The incident is as described. We're going to assist the engineer to go on board the ship to conduct a pressure relief for one of the vessels. It should take approximately 15 minutes. We've liaised with the ship owners and the people at DP World. We'll be here for approximately an hour. Over.
1: Roger, out. Douglas. Victor, Austin, DOB, Ilya, over.
2: DOB, Ilya, send over.
1: Victor, given the last comment from Fremantle first, I've also spoken to Fremantle Port Harbour Master. I'll be attending the incident in Fremantle. Over.
2: DOB, Ilya, Roger, out.

0: 6 Alpha, Osmond Park, alarm activated, zone 5-2, investigating, over.
1: Osmond Park, roger, out.

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0: 6 hour from Theophilia. Crews have boarded the ship. Expected time on scene is going to be a further 6:00 minutes, over.
1: Theophilia, roger, out.
0: Six out from Kalgoorlie first. This alarm has activated in zone one. Manual call point maliciously activated, over.
1: Kalgoorlie first, roger, out.

0: 6 Alpha Fremantle Second T1 has been updated where available. Over.
1: 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Out.

0: 6IP, this is Coburn SESGIT, turning out to RFA in Spearwood. Over.
1: Coburn SESGIT, roger.
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0: 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I'm departing this incident in Fremantle. Final summary to come from Fremantle First 7.
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1: First, roger.
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0: So this is as reported, first alarm, road crash, no persons trapped. We do have two light poles that require Western Power. We have St John's and police in attendance. Over.
1: Claremont, roger.

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1: Last caller, beginning of your call sign was cut. Say again, over.
0: Vincent second, over.
1: Vincent second, go ahead, over.
0: 6AR, this is the first alarm property. Fire, pot on stove. Crews are making entry to establish if there's any fire at this stage. Can we request wave pole as a passerby has broken into the property and has made entry, forced entry? Over.
1: Vincent, a second, can you confirm which incident you're on as we do not have you attached to anything? Over.
0: Wangara pump, over.
1: Wangara, roger out.

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1: 6 hour, can we reclassify this to a second alarm? Crews are currently checking roof space and we will be required to assist with ABA wear. We won't need any extra resources. The primary and secondary search have been completed and there are no casualties, over.
0: Wangaratta, roger out.
2: Flamont, over.
0: Flamont, go ahead, over.
2: Yeah, we've removed one vehicle. We're just assisting the tollies to the other one. Western Power in attendance will be approximately another 30 minutes, making the area safe, over.
0: Flamont, roger out.

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0: This property is a 3x1 brick single story house, and currently crews are on the roof space checking the oven flume, and the solar powering has been isolated. Can we stand down Western Power and ATCO? They're not required, over.
1: Wangara, this has already been done, over.

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0: 6AR, Waypole are now on scene. We've identified the owner of the property and they are on their way back to attend this incident. The roof space has been checked, there's no signs of fire. We're currently going through the overhaul phase, over.
1: Wangarra, roger out.

0: 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Be approximately 10 to 15 minutes, standing over.
1: Malaga, roger out.

0: 6AR from Calgary First.
1: Calgary First, go ahead, over.
0: Roger, 6AR, this is First Alarm. Made contact with the owner, no sign or smell of gas. Crews still investigating, we'll update in a further 10 minutes, over.
1: Calgary First, Roger out.
2: Wangara,
1: go ahead, over.
2: We've been released from this incident, we're available, over.
1: Wangara, Roger out.

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1: Claremont, go ahead, over.
0: Yeah, this is the first alarm, a road crash, car v structure. The area has now been made safe, crews assisted generally. The incident has been left with police and we're available, over.
1: Claremont, roger out.

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0: 6 from Malaga.
1: Malaga, go ahead, over.
0: Horace has been updated with this incident. Required by policy party. The premise has been handed back to the president. Contact the team. We're available.
1: Malaga, update received. Out.

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0: 6 Alpha Belmont. Do you have any further information on the exact location? We've come south on Tonkin, veered left onto Airport Drive. There's nothing along here. We're going to double back towards Leach, over.
1: Belmont, all information we have is as per Iris, over.
0: Roger.

0: 6 after Malaga, return to station, be delayed, servicing BAs 15 minutes.
1: Malaga, roger out.

0: 6,000 Belmont, can you pass on to Welsh Bull, I've just seen go Airport Drive, but it's actually on southbound Tonkin underneath Airport Drive, over.
1: Belmont, roger, out to Welsh Bull second, did you hear the last, over?
0: Welsh Bull second, over.
1: Welsh Bull second from Belmont, incident is southbound on Tonkin, underneath Airport Drive, over.
0: Roger, thank you, we're there, over.
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0: This is a first alarm. No person's trapped. I'll stand hospital down. We're just seeing to the female driver. She's out of the vehicle. We're just seeing what her injuries are at the moment, over. I'll get back to you.
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0: Yeah, 6 hour, we have St. John's on scene, light bulb on scene. Female driver around 25 years old is with St. John's. No significant injuries. Belmont's currently attending to the vehicle, which is an EV, to do the isolations. More to follow.
1: Belmont, send over.
0: The 6 hour. Also, main roads have been contacted in regards to whoever's responsible for the light pole being on the road, and they will attend. Over.
1: Belmont, roger out.

0: 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Ava.
1: Murdoch, go ahead, Ava.
0: 6A, all Murdoch appliances are completed. CSR training, we're mobile to home station. Ava.
1: Murdoch, roger out.

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0: Located a small column of smoke in the bushland at the end of Lloyd Street, just to the west of Bunnings. We'll make an entry now at the light tanker. We'll get back to you shortly.
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0: Vincent Second, roger, to you, 6R, first, over.
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0: 6R to Perth CLP, over.
1: Perth CLP, acknowledge, we're available.
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0: Fire the extinguished cause is delivered. A male extracting copper from some wiring, burning in the bush. Fire's been extinguished, we're available, over.
1: Midland, roger out.

0: Tower from Vincent Second, over.
1: Vincent Second, send over.
0: Joe, firefighters report the 16th floor is heavily smoked. Coming back down to BA, apparently the fire is out. It was a pan fire. We'll go investigate with BA, over.
1: Vincent Second, Roger, can you classify the incident, over?
0: First alarm property, over.
1: Correction, Vincent
0: Second, Roger. Staff from Vincent Second will be here at least 30 to 45 minutes, over.
1: Vincent Second, Roger.

0: from Vincent Second Order.
1: Vincent Second Send Order.
0: Also, there is smoke still coming out of one of the fans. Can I mobilise another pump for the PA? Over.
1: Vincent Second World Code, road conditions are...

0: 6 Robinson, Second Avenue.
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0: 6 Robinson, Second, here, choir and SAT with a PPV fan, over.
1: 6 hour, wait out.

0: 8 out from 15 second. No required ACT at this stage. Over.
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0: Pixar from Vincent Second, over.
1: Vincent Second, send over.
0: Just before has no ventilation, the only way we can ventilate the smoke out is through the emergency stairwell. I will get SET mobile. They just come normal road conditions. We'll have to evacuate everyone from the top floors before we do that, over.
1: Vincent Second,
0: okay. Start from Vincent Second, you might as well mobilise the OPIRS as well for liaison, over.
1: Vincent Second, okay.

0: in some seconds.
1: Second, send over.
0: Second, at the request of the station officer, could you please upgrade the SET to fire call? Over.
1: Second, Wilco, RTU 6R, off from Park SET, over.
2: Awesome Park SET 6AR, yes, we cannot go more than normal roads, obviously, with the vehicle that we've got, over.
1: Park SET, roger out.

0: Quinton Second, send over.
1: The seat rep, we're set up for control on the 15th floor. We have four firefighters on the 16th floor investigating where the fire had started. We're just waiting for SET with the fan, and then we're going to ventilate through the emergency stairwell. We'll be here another 30 to 45 minutes, over.
0: Vincent Second, Roger, Osmond Park SET are unable to upgrade your fire call, over.
1: Thank you.
0: Cabin, send over.
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0: Cabin, Roger out.
1: Six R from Osmond Park SET. Yeah, we're Wellington Street in the city, so we're only a couple of minutes over.
0: Osmond Park SET, Roger out.

0: 66 Alpha, Mosul Foxtrot.
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0: This is a false alarm, rubbish fire, real pile of rubbish on fire against a garden fence. Using the hose reel from the pump to extinguish, will be about 20 minutes over.
1: Mosul first, roger, out.

0: 6 hours from Welshall Force. 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
1: Welshall Force, roger. 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
0: Old Magnus, first alarm hazmat. 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
1: Murdoch, roger. Out to you. 6AR to Canningvale. You can stand down. Over.
0: Roger, 6AR. We're available.
1: Canningvale, roger. Out.

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1: Canning Vale, roger.

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1: Osmond Park SCT, roger. Yeah.

0: from Vincent Second, over.
1: Vincent Second, send, over.
0: So I'll reclassify this as a second alarm property fire due to a pan fire in the kitchen, which caught the exhaust alight. We've ventilated the area, we've left it with management, and we're available.
1: It's a second, roger.

0: from Murdoch SET, off station en route to Fifield for SET. Over.
1: Murdoch SET, roger. Yeah.

0: traffic down Burdock SET. We've arrived at Frostfield to SET. Over.
1: Burdock SET. Roger. Yeah.

6 IR from Ahmed Al First, over. Ahmed Al First, send, over. Classify this as a first line road crash. There is no entrapment. There is a minor oil spill on the road. Crews are currently working to make the area safe. We're assisting the drivers. We'll be here for approximately 10 minutes, over. Ahmed Al First, roger. Out.

0: This is Ellenbrook, over.
1: Ellenbrook, send, over.
0: First alarm property, it's a shed fire out the back, 3x3 shed. I've got a fire MVA working with the hose reel off the pump. If around 45 minutes, over.
1: Ellenbrook, roger, you have Wangara and Malaga also en route, they also required, over.
0: Negative, first alarm, over.
1: Ellenbrook, roger, first alarm out to you, 6AR to Wangara, you can stand down, over.
0: 6R Wangara, Wilco, Bravo radio, over.
1: Wangara, roger, out to you, 6AR to Malaga, you can stand down, over.
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1: Malaga, roger, out.

0: go ahead, Owen.
1: Well, Schiffer, getting multiple calls regarding this, conflicting reports of access, maybe access to either via Station Street or Crawford Street, both of which run off of Elizabeth. Over.
0: Roger, access via Station Street, over.

0: Is the Alpha from Roscoe Foster?
1: Alarm,
0: mobile property fire. We have one caravan fully involved in the open, in the scrub land, at the rear of Tree Martin Place. Getting to work with 6048, we'll be approximately 1 hour over.

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0: Request attendance on Weibo at this incident due to the suspicious fire, over. Moscow,
1: Foslova,
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0: 6AR from Vincent First. This alarm is activated in zone 3131. First floor in Tiffany & Co. Cruise investigating, have a...
1: Vincent First, roger.
0: They are from Murdoch Pump, over.
1: Murdoch Pump, send, over.
0: Alarm has been set off in the bathroom in the emergency area. Crews are investigating further. Can stand back up, down, over.
1: Murdoch, we'll go out to you. 6A out of Coburn, you can stand down, over.
2: Yeah, receive that, standing down, available, over.
1: Coburn, roger.

0: 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Cruise report, no sign of fire, no backup required, over.
1: Vinton first, roger, TU 6 out of Vinton, second, stand down, over.
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1: Murdoch, SCT. 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
2: Yeah.

0: XIL from June Love, over.
1: June Love, send, over.
0: The job is as described. The car's on a driveway, it's at an angle. It is a small petrol leak. We are moving the car onto flat ground on a bit of grass and we'll assess what we're doing. Get back to you shortly, over.
1: June Love, roger.

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1: Coburn, send, over.
0: Yeah, special service call, the carport and the house, Altair, no readings given, area is safe, we're available, over.

0: 6R from Mannington, instant close the message mark P1, we're available, over.
1: 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Yeah.

0: Canning Vale. We've checked this area out, nothing found. Putting it down as a justifiable false alarm. 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
1: Canning Vale, roger.

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1: I'm Craig, Roger.

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0: Evan. Jalorup Light Tanker and Jalorup 3-4 turning out with four crew to the fire on Wilma Dandy Highway.
1: Jalorup, roger.

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0: Arrived at a fire at corner of Hasty and Southwest Bustle Highway, over.
1: General Rupp, Roger, will update the address, over.
0: 6 hours further, this may be a second fire, over.
1: Up. Roger, are you splitting the lights anchor in 3-4 to investigate, or would you like further resources, over?
0: 6 hours, there's no further required. The light tank has gone one, gone the other, so we're on ACN Bustle Highway near the Pony Club, and the light tank is on towards William Mundani.
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0: XAR, this alarm's gone off in zone 4. Crew are investigating. Over.
1: Kennyvale, roger. Out.

0: 6AR, Canning Vale. This smoke detector was set off in zone 4, rear warehouse, DVA valid with a front creating exhaust fumes. We've isolated the section. Management in contact with the agents. We're made up, we're available, over.
1: Canning Vale, roger.

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0: 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This is the first alarm as a result of cooking. The crew's just investigating. 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

0: 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It's in closure to P1, you're available, over.
1: Marshall First, roger, out.

0: 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We're en route to Marine Drive Fire.
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0: Sentinel 346 AR.
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0: Yeah, leaving the station, heading to Marine. Fire, over.
1: National, roger, up.

0: They are. This is West Outlight Tanker 166. Power top fire. Just require Western on the site.
1: The Schnort, Western Power has been advised and should be en route. Over.
0: Yeah, you can pretty much stand whoever else you got coming because it's very minor and we just have to wait for them.
1: Leschnaught, we have only the Leschnaught light tanker and 3-4 attached to this jolt. Over.
0: From fix that light tanker out.

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0: Yeah, this fire's out, we're handed over to Whistler Power, they're staying on scene until the cherry picker arrives. I'm just going to monitor it for the next hour.
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0: Yeah, National 3-4 back on at station, over.
1: National, roger, out.